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But when it ring, just pick it up and receive. When you finish, put down the receiver and carry on. 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

0: I mix for the young ladies. 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
0: Brings a new and body rock, but that's a different dance.
2: Easy does dispose herself,
0: 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From outer space, I rock the place.
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right. 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No credential, get nowhere like Oslo. Send back to Frisco at the Rico Vigo. Swap it like Rico, on fire like Pyro. Frantic like a schizo, rougher than Brillo. 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

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Catch me ballin' out in London. Tom Brady with the paper, I go Super Bowl Sunday. You son bold, crazy running to the hundreds. I keep my neck on my wrist at least 100. 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
1: 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Did Tom Brady with the paper, I go Super Bowl, signed it. You signed Bowl, crazy running to the hundreds. I keep my neck and my wrist at least 100. 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
1: Say my name tonight. Say it like you mean it, do it right.